goodbye is a word I hate to say, especially when a loved one has to go away. I wish you well, as I silently try to hide all the thoughts and the feelings I'm dealing with inside. Even though I wish that you could stay, honestly, I wish you all the best.

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Booty girls with that long hat. 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She be traveling, say she just came from Brazil. Looking like a bag full of $100 bills and all. She shaking like a V12 in her head. Chilling with me, we smoke a bell of the gas.

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Let me tell you a story now of a man that we all know.

old Sloan. Old Sloan's my dog. We had an 18-wheeler with 10 on the floor and a stereo laying a strip. And then we spied a sign that says eat gas now. We decided to whip in and pick up some chow at the old home filler up and keep on a truckin' cafe. Looking for Mavis. Now we've been every place between here and South Sioux, and we've seen us a truck stop waitress or two. But this gal's built like a burlap bag full of bobcats. She's got it together. While she filled my tank, I said, thank you, honey. Name was Mavis, I gave her the money. Old Sloan just sat there watching and wagging and wishing. I says, you wait in the truck, boy. Then I went inside. She says, what'll it be? It says, a cup of your best and a number three. She came back with an order to go and a quart of hot C and a bone for Sloan. I said, much obliged. Old Sloan give a bark. I left her a buck and he left his heart. And the old home filler up and keep on a truckin', cow.

0: Well, Saturday night, we was trucking along. Yeah, me and old Sloan was getting it on. I said, Sloan, I've been thinking on a getting up a courage, and tonight's the night. Well, I popped the clutch, gave Tranny a spin, took the BB Town Ram, and slid on in to the old home filler up and keep on a truckin' cafe.
1: Oh, the old home filler up and keep on a truckin'.
0: It never closes. Well, I got me stool, took a load off my shoes, made Mavis an offer that she couldn't refuse. She says, how'd you like to go for a ride with me and old Sloan? I just had my truck washed. She allowed us out, sounded like a whole lot of fun, but we was gonna have to wait until the dishes was done. And was it all right with me if she brought along her mother as a chaperone? I said, why not? Well, we geared that tranny into super low, and the four of us went to see a picture show. Yeah, I took him to the drive-in theater over by Pisgah to see True Grit. Saw the late, late show, old Sloan hit the sack, and then along about 2 o'clock, I hauled him on back to the old home filler up and keep on a truckin' cafe.
1: Oh, the old home filler up and keep on a truckin', the old home filler up and keep on a truckin', oh, the old home filler up and keep on a truckin' cafe.
0: 8 stools and a promise.
1: Oh, the old home filler up and keep on a truckin', the old home filler up and keep on a truckin', oh, the old home filler up and keep on a truckin' cafe.
0: They got a real nice place there.

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0: Everybody thinks he's pretty on Channel 19 in your ears. 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
1: Manos arriba, manos arriba.

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0: 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His name is
1: Mr. Doubleina, Mr. Bob Doubleina. Mr. Doubleina, Mr. Bob Doubleina. Mr. Doubleina.

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I don't know whether we've had the good fortune to have it played here or be available here, but we are getting such good response to it back home.

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1: You, what happened to your father?
2: He told me enough. He told me you killed him.
1: No, I

0: 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If you want to see all the other Key of Awesomes, click in the link in the description. And I want to thank the Reggae Shark for being in this video. Thanks for sharing your story.
1: And I want to thank the Key of Awesome for having us.
0: So is there like a channel where they can hear some more of your songs?
1: No, me no have no channel.